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3: Ain't mad at you at all. Hey, yo. 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
4: Nigga, is you stupid? 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
3: That's right, nigga. Housing these hoes, you feel me?
4: I don't think
3: you got to do that shit. 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
4: Keeping it real.
3: How old are you, nigga?
4: I'm 11.
3: Cause all I see is
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3: That's right, nigga.
4: Outlaw.
3: That's right. Housing these hoes.

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Eastside, Long Beach, rolling 20s. Yep, we fully with it. 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A lot of

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2: Let's get straight to it.
3: I ain't mad at you at all. Hey, yo, what the fuck you want to be when you grow up, Rara?
4: Nigga, is you stupid? I want to be a motherfucking outlaw.
3: That's right, nigga. Housing these hoes, you feel me?
4: I don't
3: think you got to be that shit. You keeping it real, nigga, or what?
4: Keeping it real.
3: How old are you, nigga?
4: I'm 11.
3: Because all I see is
4: outlaw.
3: That's right, nigga. That's right. Housing these hoes, you feel me?
4: I don't
3: think you got to be that shit. Keeping it real, nigga, or what?
4: Keeping it real.
3: How old are you, nigga?

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And I still love her, but it fell through because I wasn't ready. And your back hurt and your neck hurt and you smoking heavy. And I sit next to you and I lecture you because those are deadly. And then you ask shit and we argue about spending money on bullshit. And you tell me I'm just like my father, my one button.

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Oh, it's my time, yeah, it's on. He's like to Houston in the morning. 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Like to Houston in the morning. Oh, it's my time, yeah, it's on. He's thinking of signing me. 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

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And my father living in Memphis now, he can't come this way. Over some minor charges and child support that just wasn't paid. Boo hoo, sad story. Black American Dad story. 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Black American Dad story. Know that I'm your sister's kid, but I still don't display the love that you have for me. I remember sneaking in your pool after school dances. Damn, your house felt like the Hamptons. All of my summer romances. I never really had no one like you, man. It's all new shit. Made the world I know bigger. Changed the way that I viewed it. Had all this fighting going on at the crib. You would calm me down when I lose it. Told you I think I'm done acting. I'm more in touch with the music. You had all this fighting going on at the crib. You would calm me down when I lose it. Told you I think I'm done acting. I'm more in touch with the music. You said either way I'd be a star. I could go so far. Talk to me, then you got to me. Then you toss the keys and loan me your car. Yeah, just a young kid in a drop top Lexus, hoping that I don't get arrested. Just another kid that's going through life, so worried that I won't be accepted. But I could do anything. You said that and you meant that. You took me places, you spent that. They said no, we went back. Checks bounced, but we bounced back. I put all the money in your accounts back. Checks bounced, but we bounced back. I put all the money in your accounts back. Checks bounced, but we bounced back. I put all the money in your accounts. And I thank you. I don't know I would really be without that.

0: Hi, Albie.
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0: 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All I can say, Aubrey, is I remember the good times we've had together.

0: 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So God bless you. So God bless you. So God bless you, and I hope I'll see you.
1: Chop Care. Chop Store.
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0: 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Big up to the source, man. What up, Sean? One time for all the bloggers and the writers, man. If you down with us, we down with you. If you ain't down with us, then fuck you too. Yeah, we gon' keep it real like that. Chopped up, not slopped up.
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Teachers should be unbiased on race, creed, sex, economic background, age, and or every other usually opinionated options one might have in their brain.

0: 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Phantom Wayne.
1: How you going to enjoy good music without good marijuana, huh, brother?
2: Say what?
1: How you going to enjoy good

0: The Mami Rau Wa.
1: Oh, well. Even if I wanted to, the river level's too low this time of the year.
0: Yes, but we could go around and go up the Rio Sosolimoas and cut through the Awati and come in through the south.
1: Well, you've clearly done your geography homework, but we don't have guest cabins.
0: I will hang on the hammock on the deck. It doesn't matter. I need to get there.
1: Claire, is it? Yeah. It's a bad idea. A dangerous one. I can't guarantee to get you there. It's close, maybe, but
0: close is good enough. We'll figure the rest out. Just, I am all out of options.
1: What has he doing all this?
0: My sister, Amelia.
1: Amelia Hall?
0: Yes, yes. That's how I found you. You are friends online.
1: Yeah, we met a few years ago. Is she okay?
0: Yeah. She won the Oceanus Fellowship Award for her research with the pink dolphins.
1: She did?
0: Yeah.
1: It's amazing.
0: I know. If I don't get to her, she loses it all. Please. No people problems, I promise.

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1: Back and forth and back.

0: attorney, I advise you to take a hit out of the little brown bottle in my shaving kit. You won't need much, just a tiny taste.
1: What is this shit?
0: That stuff makes pure mescaline seem like ginger beer, man.
1: Where'd you get this?
0: Never mind, it's absolutely good.
2: A Knights of the Sound Table production.

0: Hold up. 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
1: Yeah.
0: Okay, here's the deal. This is my office and my beat laboratory, okay? And this is the one rule of the house. Don't ever, ever, ever touch my drum set. You understand?
1: Don't go in there. And...
0: Don't touch it!
1: All right.
0: There. I was at about 6 there. You don't want to see me go to 10. Get your shit. We're going to my room.

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0: boys is silly. 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
1: What? I don't care what you say.

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Tuck and roll. You know, we get down around here, man. Go up to the DJs of the building. You know what I'm saying? All they listening in over there, tuning. Yup. Homer D. We're in that Freestyle Friday thing, y'all know. Coming all the way from the A, Z. You know what I mean? 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

liberation. 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But Allah can stop his planes from flying just with a little wind.

0: understand, do you? Hey, man, don't you realize in order for us to make this thing work, man, we've got to get rid of the pimps and the pushers and the prostitutes and then start all over again clean.
1: Hey, look, nobody's pushing me anyway, okay? I mean, not you, not the cops, nobody, man. I mean, you want to get rid of the pushers, I'll help you. But don't send your people after me.
0: Oh, come on, John. Can't you see that we can't get rid of one without getting rid of the other? We got to come down on both of them at the same time in order for this whole thing to work for the people.
1: Hey, look, nobody's closing me out of my business.
2: No Negro leaders have fought for civil rights. They have begged the white man for civil rights. They have begged the white man for freedom. And every time, anytime you beg another man to set you free, you will never be free. Freedom is something that you have to do for yourselves. And until the American Negro lets the white man know that we are really, really ready and willing to pay the price that is necessary for freedom, our people will always be walking around here second-class citizens, or what you call 20th century slaves.
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I'm the equivalent to Iceberg Slim, Goldie, Pretty Tony, Snoop Coleone. That's what my old pimp homie pulled me to the side, and his game is what he showed. Play, say what you say. One more time, just keep it divine. 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

I should like to help everyone if possible. 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Human beings are like that. 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We don't want to hate and despise one another. In this world, there's room for everyone. 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

0: Yo, what's up, y'all? This your soul prince, Calvin Richardson. Welcome. If I didn't know you, and it's first time coming on, boys, nice to meet you. Hey, welcome to my For those of you that were with me first time around, the second time around, it's nice to see you again. I know it seemed as though I was never coming back, but I'm here. I've been slept on, I've been hated on, but since I left the game, it's been like a restaurant. Been waited on, but I'm back. I got your emails, got your texts, voicemails. You said you want something real. You can feel.
1: So you got

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0: Ladies and gentlemen, it's about that time. The newest addition to the Bad Boy family. Ralph, Ronnie, Ricky, Mike, Johnny. New addition.
1: I don't want to do no host. I want to do new shit.
2: Yeah. That's what I want to do. We're in the same room. You know what I'm saying? That's why I want some fresh shit. You know? You know? You can come up here to the mic and shit and just like...

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1: Don't let old acquaintance be forgot. You see, I can't face this new year without you. You know the last time you left me, girl? I had such a pain in my chest, I had to go to the doctor and get an x-ray. And when he finished with me, you know what he told me? He said, Johnny, you don't have no heart attack, man. What you got is a love attack. I don't want to lose you. As a matter of fact, I can't stand to lose you.

making a man go from here. Oh no, I wouldn't want to go home without you. I can't live. Listen to my heartbeat. It's beating kind of slow. You just broke my heart when you told me, John, I don't love you no more.

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0: How you doing?
1: I'm fine.
0: What you doing?
1: Nothing.
0: Where you getting ready to go?
1: To my house.
0: What you gonna do there?
1: None of your business.
0: Who that boy you like?
1: When you like to know.
0: What's his name?
1: I ain't gonna tell you.
0: That, I know who it is. That boy be giving the girls candy.
1: I don't know about all that.
0: What's his name?
1: Look, just because I like Genuine don't mean nothing.
0: Oh, gosh. Bye. I'm back on.

0: What's up, dog? Appreciate you coming out, man. I know you kind of late, right? Need you to be on time next time, man. The business won't play that down here, man. It's the dirty. All right, folk, man. Come on, man. Let's get to this dope.
1: Password, please.
0: Jesus Christos.
1: Access granted.
0: Yeah, for sure, man. See, I got clap around here. Don't nothing go on without me knowing about it, you know what I'm saying? But look, man, come on, man. Hey, look, a few things you need to remember. Always keep your hands to your side. Look him in the eyes when he talking to you. Don't say nothing unless he say something to you. Oh, yeah, man, don't look at his wife, dog. I'm telling you, look at his wife, it's going to be some trouble. Consequences of repercussions. I done seen some things. Horrible. Horrible. Hey, man, hey, look, man, you can't be scared, man. You know what I'm saying? He can smell fear, man. Want a hug?
2: Hey, you
0: hug. Be scared, man.
2: D.
0: Yo, what's up?
2: Is this him?
0: Oh, yeah, yeah, this is my boy. This is my boy, Habib.
2: What's up, Habib?
3: Kenton Jones. Finally, a pleasure to meet you, my friend.
2: It's all good, baby. So you got the goods?
3: Yes, sir. I got my money right here. You got the product?
2: For sure. Let me see the money first. 1 million in cash. That's what I'm talking about.
3: So you tell me that I am the first one to have this compact disc of Kenton Jones?
2: For sure, man. You got the first copy. Out of the presses, just like I promised.
4: What?
2: Man, what you looking at?
4: What?
0: You looking at?
2: What you looking
0: your
2: at?
0: Your wife. That's your wife.
2: You looking at? Oh,
3: no,
2: I know.
3: No, Kenton Jones.
2: Oh, man, what's the password?
3: No.
2: What's
3: I got
2: the password?
3: I got the home. I don't need to
2: what's the password?
3: What's the password?
2: Jesus. What's the password?
3: Jesus.
0: Hold on. Just

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0: Peter, who tef ma adu abu at, ku abu at, smet abu untu untur anukeru. 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
1: I don't have to tell you things aren't good. Everybody knows things aren't good. We know the air is unfit to breathe and our food is unfit to eat. Young punks are running the street, no one knows just what to do, and there's no end to it. The dollar buys a penny's worth. Banks are going under. Cobblers keeping a gun under the counter. We sit watching our idiot boxes while some local anchorman tells us that today we've had 18 murders and 80 violent crimes, as if that were the way things were supposed to be. We know times are bad, worse than bad. People are crazy. It's like everything everywhere is going utterly mad, so we never leave our homes. We sit in our comfy abodes while the world is getting smaller, and we say, come on, at least leave us alone in our family rooms. Let me have my microwave and flat screen and my 20-inch wheels, and I won't say anything. Just leave us alone. Well, I'm not going to leave you alone. I want you to get angry. I don't want you to riot. I don't want you to protest. I don't want you to write your senator, because I won't know what to tell you to tell him. I don't know what to do about the recession and the inflation and the crime and the

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0: What the fuck? 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Even the part where I killed myself. Play it over again. Bye!
1: Yeah, it's your boy DJ Paul, KOM, representing that 36 Mafia camp. But right here, that's my solo album.
2: Club City DJs.

0: That's the truth, though. Niggas do talk more than bitches these days. Niggas talk more than bitches these days. Real. Man, y'all start interfering with some of these real G's, man. Holla at
1: me. Yeah. What's going down, man? You know who it is.

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What a bond. People try to instigate, but it's never wise to make decisions in a manner. It's never. Think, concentrate. It's better. Try to relate.

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game for these youngsters in the rest of ball. 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

0: Hey, yo, hold up, yo. About to make this phone call real quick, yo. About to learn to speak ATL-ian-ish, you know? 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
1: Thank you for calling 1-900-ATL-PIMP. For English, press 1. CS Spaniol, press 2.
0: Word?
1: All others, press 3.
0: Press 3, yes.
1: We apologize, but only English translations are available at this time. Please press 1. Let's begin.
2: Right. Say, Red.
1: Hello.
2: What's up, Sean?
1: Hello.
0: Hi.
2: Hey there, folk.
1: Hello.
2: Yeah, y'all finna give me some garden on your kudo.
1: I'm going to participate in sexual intercourse.
2: Hey, cuz, my baby mama straight trip.
1: The mother of my child is acting irrationally.
0: Word.
2: How you do that there?
1: No translation.
2: You feel me?
1: Do you understand what I'm saying?
2: Yeah.
1: Affirmative.
2: Hell no.
1: Negative.
2: Oh, hell no.
1: Absolutely negative.
2: God damn, Charlotte, you crying the devil in this bitch.
0: What?
1: Okay.
2: You fucking talking all that old fucking issue? Got mine. Made me split your god wig up in this bitch.
1: If you persist to communicate such negative attitude towards me, I will be forced to beat your ass.
2: I'll holler.
1: Goodbye.
2: Aye, my friend.
1: Goodbye. This concludes today's lesson. To hear these translations again, press 4. To get back to the main menu, press 5. For all other options, press 6.
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So we want to add a few words to relate a special meaning.

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0: How Gow Lows, what's up? It's your boy Slim Thugger. And here with the newest motherfucking hoes. My nigga Dre Day, Day One Fam. My nigga Mug, SDS, you know what I'm saying? This right here is they new motherfucking CD, man. Hog music, man.
1: Ksato, man.
2: M-U-G.
1: Ksato, man.
2: It's Lil Ray.
1: Ksato, man. J-Town.

This stream is powered by BrickCamp.biz. You're listening to King's Court Entertainment. For the full experience, visit KingsCourt.biz.